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1: Hello, darling. Nice to see you.

Kolomori, Radio Kiribati News with me, Biko Bing. Kiribati Corporate Development Limited, or KCDL, has confirmed that the free fatty acid, or FFA, level of copra produced in the Lion and Phoenix Islands is currently not meeting the required market standard based on the results of copra samples tested by KCDL. According to the KCDL office, the FFA level of copra from the Lion and Phoenix Islands is approximately 7%. This is considered too high for the market, where the required standard is generally 3% FFA or lower. The high FFA level is mainly caused by the use of unripe coconuts and the extended storage of copra in copra sheds before processing or shipment. These conditions can reduce the quality of the copra and affect the quality of oil produced from it. Therefore, 100% assistance, the proper support for copra cutting and processing is needed to improve the quality of the copra. Proper harvesting, cutting, drying, handling, and storage practices will help reduce the FFA level and produce higher quality copra and good quality oil that meets the requirements of the export market. The North Island Council has hosted a celebration honoring teachers across the island as part of the World Teachers Day on Monday. The island community worker Tuara Anua told Radio Kiribati News that the celebration began with an opening prayer, followed by a welcome speech from Vice Mayor Puotana Kepe. A key highlight was the presentation of awards recognizing outstanding educators for 2026. Niyarusita Katua from Rota Primary School was awarded Best Teacher of the Year 2026, while Mataro Porta from the Peace Corps Primary School received the Best Principal of the Year 2026 award. The Island Council expressed its appreciation to all teachers on the North for their hard work and dedication to the education and future development of the island and its communities. The Council also thanked the island communities for their contributions towards making the World Teachers Day 2026 celebration a success. UNICEF has donated 5 laptop computers to Neymar Uprising to support the organization's programs and activities. The laptops were officially handed over on 6th of October 2026 by UNICEF Pacific Health and Nutrition Officer Sinai Yuta and received by Neymar Uprising Project Director Hesita Agnes Danwa. The donation is expected to strengthen the organization's capacity to carry out research, documentation, and other essential activities while providing improved digital resources for its members. Neymar Uprising has expressed its appreciation to UNICEF for the continued support and partnership in strengthening community-based organizations and supporting their work to empower local communities. In our Pacific news, the United Kingdom has pledged 10 million euro or 25.24 million Fijian dollars towards the next phase of the Pacific Resilience Facility or PRF, reaffirming its commitment to helping Pacific communities withstand the growing impact of climate change. UK Government Special Representative for Climate, Rachel Kite, announced the pledge during a pre-COP31 panel in Nandi. It builds on the UK initial contribution of 1.3 million euro in 2023 to help establish the Regional Climate Resilience Financing Facility. Tonga's cocoa growers and exporters have welcomed a regional declaration by Pacific leaders on the Yansen plant, which has become a major agricultural commodity. The Tonga National Cocoa Committee described the declaration made at the Pacific Islands Forum Leaders Meeting in Koro, Palau as a landmark regional commitment to safeguard and promote cocoa as a unique Pacific cultural and economic asset. This concept of the cocoa declaration was launched by Princess Angelica Tukuhau in 2024 at the inaugural Pacific Cocoa Festival in Tonga. Tonga National Cocoa Committee thanked leaders at the Pacific Islands Forum for their endorsement for the cocoa declaration and for recognizing the importance of protecting Pacific cocoa's origins, traditional knowledge,
cultural identity and heritage. And nations including Fiji and Ireland said on Wednesday they were donating about $15 million to a fund to finance climate resilience and adaptation projects in Pacific Islands, but pledges remain far below the fund's target. Pacific Islands face acute risk from rising seas and volatile weather, but say they struggle to access money from global funds. They are pushing for more donations at the PRICOP climate conference in Fiji. The Pacific Resilience Facility, or PRF, is owned by island governments and aims to have $500 million after COP31, the UN39 flagship forum for coordinating climate action, has wrapped up in November. It ultimately wants $1.5 billion. Radio Caribbean News.

0: icon me kilagi akena dime to andi gi patan kong raivo yuo weko anti rari kim taina meuri fm 89.9 etime to andi meri meri ni pego e bokim ai bokim na tera rekri pes
1: Once men said

Kholomori, Radio Kribas News with me, Biko Bingi. Kribas Corporate Development Limited, or KCDL, has confirmed that the free fatty acid, or FFA, level of copra produced in the Lion and Phoenix Islands is currently not meeting the required market standard based on the results of copra samples tested by KCDL. According to the KCDL office, the FFA level of copra from the Lion and Phoenix Islands is approximately 7%. This is considered too high for the market, where the required standard is generally 3% FFA or lower. The high FFA level is mainly caused by the use of unripe coconuts and the extended storage of copra in copra sheds before processing or shipment. These conditions can reduce the quality of the copra and affect the quality of oil produced from it. Therefore, 100% assistance, the proper support for copra cutting and processing is needed to improve the quality of the copra. Proper harvesting, cutting, drying, handling, and storage practices will help reduce the FFA level and produce higher quality copra and good quality oil that meets the requirements of the export market. The North Island Council has hosted a celebration honoring teachers across the island as part of the World Teachers Day on Monday. The island community worker Dwara Noah told Radio Kribas News that the celebration began with an opening prayer, followed by a welcome speech from Vice Mayor Puotana Kepe. A key highlight was the presentation of awards recognizing outstanding educators for 2026. Niyarusita Katua from Roto Primary School was awarded Best Teacher of the Year 2026, while Mataro Porta from the Peace Corps Primary School received the Best Principal of the Year 2026 award. The Island Council expressed its appreciation to all teachers on the North for their hard work and dedication to the education and future development of the island and its communities. The Council also thanked the island communities for their contributions towards making the World Teachers Day 2026 celebration a success. UNICEF has donated 5 laptop computers to Neymar Uprising to support the organization's programs and activities. The laptops were officially handed over on 6th of October 2026 by UNICEF Pacific Health and Nutrition Officer Sinai Yuta and received by Neymar Uprising Project Director Hesita Agnes Denoir. The donation is expected to strengthen the organization's capacity to carry out research, documentation, and other essential activities while providing improved digital resources for its members. Neymar Uprising has expressed its appreciation to UNICEF for the continued support and partnership in strengthening community-based organizations and supporting their work to empower local communities. In our Pacific news, the United Kingdom has pledged 10 million euro or 25.24 million Fijian dollars towards the next phase of the Pacific Resilience Facility, or PRF, reaffirming its commitment to helping Pacific communities withstand the growing impact of climate change. UK Government's Special Representative for Climate, Rachel Kite, announced the pledge during a pre-COP 31 panel in Nandi. It builds on the UK initial contribution of 1.3 million euro in 2023 to help establish the Regional Climate Resilience Financing Facility. Tonga's cocoa growers and exporters have welcomed a regional declaration by Pacific leaders on the Yansen plant, which has become a major agricultural commodity. The Tonga National Cocoa Committee described the declaration made at the Pacific Islands Forum Leaders Meeting in Koro, Palau, as a landmark regional commitment to safeguard and promote cocoa as a unique Pacific cultural and economic asset. This concept of the cocoa declaration was launched by Princess Angelica Tukuhau in 2024 at the inaugural Pacific Cocoa Festival in Tonga. Tonga National Cocoa Committee thanked leaders at the Pacific Islands Forum for their endorsement for the cocoa declaration and for recognizing the importance of protecting Pacific cocoa's origins, traditional knowledge,
cultural identity and heritage. And nations including Fiji and Ireland said on Wednesday they were donating about $15 million to a fund to finance climate resilience and adaptation projects in Pacific Islands, but pledges remain far below the fund's target. Pacific Islands face acute risk from rising seas and volatile weather, but say they struggle to access money from global funds. They are pushing for more donations at the PRICOP climate conference in Fiji. The Pacific Resilience Facility, or PRF, is owned by island governments and aims to have $500 million after COP31, the UN 39th Flagship Forum for Coordinating Climate Action has wrapped up in November. It ultimately wants $1.5 billion. Radio Kiribati News.

How are you on the pair? The one at the Bubsi, a can I take ana? Mauri FM 89.9. How are you Bubsi, Quakatang and a pair, Kuna, where they are Suanaki? Nimanangaya Kaisu me waki, a me inukuno. Pasina Kamaura no mora me yon pior makei. 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Aya Karapa on a pair, Tiare, the way, can draw a kid on a pen nara. Nara one kakposa you. How young can you meet in the number of Watangria? Manangaya Kaisu me waki, a key, me inukuno, or young can you? Maka takandari men katangan kunam mayo ni pe ni me wi no mi ken no ra me yo ni pe mi megan yes na kamera na be da kimi ken no kun no ra no kun kunam iyo.

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You brought me home a brand new kite and showed me how to fly. And there ain't no other kid whose dad can knock a ball so high. I'd like to thank God for you, but I don't know what to say. So, Daddy, my daddy, teach me how to pray. I had to turn and leave his room. And he began to cry. I didn't want my boy to know, but so did I. His best pal had forsaken him. 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For Daddy...

men narakati na kon kanwa narata ye kanaro ayo meuri FM 89.9 ibukin disas pai romoro disare re inuko awal pana ai kon mekinaki akena dime to andi ki patan kong raibo yuo weko anti rari kim taina meuri FM 89.9 itime to andi meri meri nipeko ibukin ai bukin na pera ai kripas